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See you at the bar, you was hardly talking. That's when I knew that your heart was scarring. 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Like, wait, babe, let me

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1: 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With the DJ, please turn up the bass to the max. Please just rewind, let me shake it to the max.

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2: You're just like my favorite song going round round my head. Like my favorite song going round round my head. 5 days on the